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0: 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And we keep the Snowy Mountains best music coming next with some Dua Lipa. These Walls on the way. If these walls could talk. In like the next 6.5 minutes. 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
6: Hi. 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

0: All right, so weddings are naturally quite expensive things. 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Yeah, estimates range between $20 and $30 million. It's a lot. Taylor Swift, I Knew Her, I Knew You, on the way in a couple of minutes on Snow FM with McGrath Estate Agents for buying, selling and property management. 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

0: 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Hey, Michelle in Jindabyne, if you won this money, you'd go on holiday. Where to?
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0: Nice. Well, yeah, hey, you can definitely drop $5,000 towards a Queensland trip. 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And I tell you what, up next, I want to take you back to your teenage rebellious years. We all went through one of these phases, let's be honest. If you say you didn't, I don't believe you. It's much better to face these kinds of this song just idolizes those years. Panic at the Disco, IRI Sins Not Tragedies, on the way next on Snow FM.
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0: 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Olivia Dean, one of the biggest artists in the world right now. 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

0: hope you're having a great Wednesday. Thanks for having us on Snow FM, the station that wants to give you $5,000. 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

0: 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Oh, hey, don't forget Will and Woody, they are in to drive you home from 5 this Arvo on SnowFM Breakfast with Beck and Jack. Back tomorrow from 6. You wanna dance, take my hand, take my hand. And a bit of this guy on the way next. Take a chance, take a chance. It's Miles Smith, it's Stay, it's coming up. 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
1: 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Winter road conditions.
0: Transport for New South Wales would like to advise Kosciuszko Road over to Perisher, Guthaka Road open to the village, Alpine Way, Road open to Thredbo and beyond, Snow Mountains Highway Road open, the Link Road Selwyn Snow Resort Road open, Elliott Way Tamarumba to Selwyn Road open, and Coomin Brown Mountain Road is open. Keep it here for the latest winter road updates.
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0: Pussycat Dolls, When I Grow Up. Thanks for having it here on Snow FM. It's your Wednesday afternoon. Maybe you're out having a little late lunch, maybe getting a few things done, maybe a little quick food shop, or maybe at work, day off, whatever you're doing. 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And in a few minutes, we've got a guy who had his first big hit at just 16 years old. It's Tai Temper with Eric Turner, Written in the Stars, up next.
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0: there, Tune with Sapphire. Thanks for having it here on Snow FM. Hey, if you aren't already, make sure you're following us up on socials, Instagram and Facebook at Snow FM for all the latest updates, especially with Love and Local Shop, the Snowy's on. 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And on the way, we've got a song from a time where, it's 2017, season 2, Stranger Things had just been released. Fidget spinners were all the rage for the kids at the time. We also had a Get Out release in cinemas. And Pink released this one. Beautiful Trauma, playing next.
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0: 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Keep it here for the latest winter road updates.
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19: 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The Charlotte Pass Snow Resort $89 Thursday deal. 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

0: 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Now, Friday night takeaway night. $5,000 would probably have your Friday night pizzas sorted for a long, long time. 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

0: Noah Kahan here on Snow FM. I think I could count on two hands how many people or artists are currently on tour in America, Noah Kahan being one of them. Hey, here on Snow FM, home of the Snow FM Breakfast Show, we've got Beck and Jack. Nice and bright and early tomorrow morning from 6. I'll wake you up for your Thursday. You also got Guess That Year, where one of them will be quizzing each other. We've got a song, a movie, and a quote from whatever happened in that year. Gonna play along with them and try and guess what year they got, maybe before them. Snowy's best music continues though. Zed and Maren Morris up next with the middle.
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0: Transport for New South Wales would like to advise Kosciuszko Road over to Perisher, Guthaka Road open to the village, Alpine Way Road open to Thredbo and beyond, Snow Mountains Highway Road open, the Link Road Selwyn Snow Resort Road open, Elliott Way Tamarumba to Selwyn Road open, and Coomin Brown Mountain Road is open. Keep it here for the latest winter road updates.
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0: Train, hey Soul Sister, here on Snow FM. In need of maybe, you know, a few essentials for the snow season, maybe a new ski jacket, boots, goggles, maybe the kids do. 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We got the man himself, Pitbull. I Know You Want Me, up next.
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21: It's Mr. 305 checking in for the remix. You know they had that 75 Street Brazil. Well, this year's gonna be called Gaiocho. Que hola, gata. Que hola, omega. And this how we

0: Twilight Zone on Snow FM, home of the Snowy's best music. Hey, on the way, we have a song from Lady Gaga. And this is a bit of a dream come true when they managed to fit in a little bit of Beyonce on the song as well. Like it's a little last minute push, and she finally got her on there. And I am sick and tired. Lady Gaga and Beyonce up next with Telephone.
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0: Transport for New South Wales would like to advise Kosciuszko Road open to Perisher, Guthaka Road open to the village, Alpine Way Road open to Thredbo and beyond, Snow Mountains Highway Road open, the Link Road Selwyn Snow Resort Road open, Elliot Way Tamarumba to Selwyn Road open and Coomera Brown Mountain Road is open. Keep it here for the latest winter road updates.
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17: 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The Charlotte Pass Snow Resort $89 Thursday deal. 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And the $89 Thursday deal includes an all-mountain lift pass, over snow transport in and out of Charlotte Pass from Perisher and a free hot lunch plus a free drink. 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

0: Nice. Oh, she looks so perfect. Thanks for having it here on Snow FM. Before five, we're going to play one of Rihanna's biggest hits and a little fun fact about the second verse of this one.
1: Take on me, aha, could just die up in your arms tonight. Oh boy, you keep me hanging on the way you make me feel. They're all number one songs from the 80s.
0: And if you want to hear that exact song from Rihanna, I'm going to play it for you just before five, before that. Body of these walls could tell. Put this one up next first. Dua Lipa, These Walls. If these walls could talk. Play Snow FM.
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4: It's time to see the big movies on the big screen in digital projection and Dolby surround sound at the Jindabyne Cinema. 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
1: Willem, what are you driving you home? Woodrow, we got to get out of here, guys. Before we do, though, it is the post-show meeting. Just a few post-show notes.
2: Yeah.
1: Everyone, a little bit of feedback from everyone. A little bit of feedback from me to you.
2: Oh, please.
1: I feel like you get some great audio lined up in and around Barnaby Joyce that you didn't get to play.
2: Yeah,
1: the producers worked hard to get that. And they said, Woody, we've got the audio for you. I didn't hear it.
2: Yeah, and it's really funny audio. But the great news is we've got time. So
1: I want to play it now.
2: An hour ago, we were talking about the fact that Barnaby Joyce did an interview with Sarah Ferguson and he was blaming a mysterious dog in the background. But if you listen to this audio, there's no dog here.
3: Are you really comfortable with where she is taking you?
4: I think, sit down! Sorry, it's a dog. I think that is incredibly important.
2: We didn't edit that. Like, there's clearly no bark there. I think he was just trying to avoid the question. But
4: sit down!
2: The update is that Barnaby has addressed the fact that people are saying there's no dog there, brother. Here's what he said.
5: You couldn't hear it, but she was right underneath my feet, underneath the deck, just barking. Not sort of like Quali Woof Woof, continual, like, woof, woof, woof, woof, woof, woof. And I couldn't hear Sarah Ferguson, which is not a great loss. Couldn't hear the questions. I'm sort of winging it. Sarah Ferguson's getting a fair run-up and giving me some media chin music. I'm not on the balls of my toes. I'm not playing the good shots. Then I'm getting really angry. And then I verbally assaulted the dog, which I'm incredibly sorry for.
2: Go one more. Go the bark one more time.
4: Sit down!
1: So much going on.
2: He's an intense guy, isn't he?
1: Not on the balls of my toes.
2: He's an intense guy.
1: What is he talking about?
2: Who knows? Who knows?
1: All right, guys. We're going to get out of here as well. We'll see you later. Hope you have a wonderful see you tomorrow.
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11: This is Budgie Baker. In amongst the cloudy and foggy day, there was a couple of blue patches, but it was pretty windy and this did affect some roofs for a while. This change in the weather should come in a little stronger tonight, so we may see some snow on the ground in the morning. So on Snow Resort, they had new chum chairs spinning for the keen skiers and boarders. Charlotte Pass, Basin Palmer and Pulpit T-Bar with a go. Cossie Triple Chair eventually opened to the top for some long runs back to the village, and the Cossie Carpet looking after the first timers and all the kids. Perisher, three resort areas are open. Pretty Valley and Mount P6 fairly popular, as was Centre Valley around Leichhardt. Smith was busy. Blue Cow had some lifts that went on hold, but then they got them open again, and there were no lifts today. Guthaga. Trebo kept everyone happy, even with only Gun Barrel and Snow Gums getting into the higher runs. Very breezy up on Merritts in the Basin. Anton's the go for the more adventurous. And Friday Flat, great for the first timers. It's
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13: We saw partly cloudy skies today across the Snowies, but tomorrow partly cloudy again. High chance of showers though about the Alpine peaks, medium chance everywhere else, and snow falling above 900 metres, which is good news. When we get to Friday, partly cloudy skies, areas of morning frost, slight chance of a snow shower about the Alpine peaks, and a near zero chance elsewhere. Snow's possible above 1,000 metres on Friday. Gindi today saw a top of 11 degrees. We're getting down to 3 overnight. Threadbow today maxed out at 5 degrees and dipping down to minus 1. Cooma today saw a top of 14 degrees and the low is going to be 2 overnight.
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0: 21 Pilots taking us towards checking the weather forecast across the Snowies and on the other side. We're getting the fancy footwork going. Boys, Dance Ye, Dancing Feet, teaming up with Kygo on that one, as well as Tom Walker. Not good in the cost of living crisis. Please turn the lights off, Tom. Jeez, inconsiderate. Lady Gaga's next. And then we'll get back into Up All Night. Play Snow FM. It's Jem taking you through until 12 o'clock.
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9: 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The Charlotte Pass Snow Resort $89 Thursday deal. Charlotte Pass is totally snowbound with no cars, no queues and no crowds. 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
0: We saw partly cloudy skies today across the Snowies, but tomorrow partly cloudy again. High chance of showers though about the Alpine Peaks, medium chance everywhere else, and snow falling above 900 metres, which is good news. When we get to Friday, partly cloudy skies, areas of morning frost, slight chance of a snow shower about the Alpine Peaks, and a near zero chance elsewhere. Snow's possible above 1,000 metres on Friday. Jindy today saw a top of 11 degrees. We're getting down to 3 overnight. Threadbow today maxed out at 5 degrees and dipping down to minus 1. Cooma today saw a top of 14 degrees and the low is going to be 2 overnight.
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0: 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We're heading towards checking your weather forecast after 9 o'clock, and then in the playlist, more of the Snowy Mountains best music from Five Sauce. She Looks So Perfect is going to be alongside Taylor. It's me. Hi, I'm the problem. It's me. Anti-Hero is coming inside the next 20 with Rihanna next. So we'll check the weather across the Snowies. And then we'll get back into the tunes for up all night in a sec.
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0: Snow FM weather. We saw partly cloudy skies today across the Snowies, but tomorrow, partly cloudy again. High chance of showers, though, about the Alpine Peaks. Medium chance everywhere else. And snow falling above 900 metres, which is good news. When we get to Friday, partly cloudy skies, areas of morning frost, slight chance of a snow shower about the Alpine Peaks, and a near zero chance elsewhere. Snow's possible above 1,000 metres on Friday. Gindi today saw a top of 11 degrees. We're getting down to 3 overnight. Redbow today maxed out at 5 degrees and dipping down to -1. Cooma today saw a top of 14 degrees and the low is going to be 2 overnight.
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0: Toasty, chasing his tail on circles for Up All Night. 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It's as simple as that. 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The list goes on. So get out there, start scanning the QR code, and hopefully you can win big. Jonas Blue isn't far. Jack and Jack teaming up with him on Rise next.
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0: 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It's Gem for your Up All Night playlist. I got Lady Gaga and Ari in the offering alongside Ed. This is Azizam. No idea what it means, but it's in the offering. Going inside the next 20 minutes. And then after we check your weather forecast. Sabrina, the Pocket Rocket. Taste from her is coming to continue the playlist next.
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1: 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The Charlotte Pass Snow Resort, $89 Thursday deal. 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
0: We saw partly cloudy skies today across the Snowies, but tomorrow partly cloudy again. High chance of showers though about the Alpine peaks, medium chance everywhere else, and snow falling above 900 metres, which is good news. When we get to Friday, partly cloudy skies, areas of morning frost, slight chance of a snow shower about the Alpine peaks, and a near zero chance elsewhere. Snow's possible above 1,000 metres on Friday. Jindy today saw a top of 11 degrees. We're getting down to 3 overnight. Threadbow today maxed out at 5 degrees and dipping down to -1. Cooma today saw a top of 14 degrees and the low is going to be 2 overnight.
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0: 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I've got you through until 12 o'clock for up all night.
1: You mumble under your breath. 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

0: 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Not far off, it's Lizzo. To Be Loved, it's on the way within the next 5 minutes, so we'll come back to it.
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0: Five Sauce, Youngblood, helping us get towards checking your forecast. And then it's your Aussie Music Hour, play Snow FM. Vanessa Amorosi will be in there. As well as Cody Simpson. Baby Blue is his track for your Up All Night playlist. Gem, I've got you for another hour, so we're going to make it count. Cyril and Kidder Alexander, they're going to kick off. Taking on a classic and reworking it, True is going to play after we check your forecast next.
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9: Snow FM weather.
0: We saw partly cloudy skies today across the Snowies, but tomorrow, partly cloudy again. High chance of showers, though, about the Alpine Peaks. Medium chance everywhere else. And snow falling above 900 metres, which is good news. When we get to Friday, partly cloudy skies, areas of morning frost, slight chance of a snow shower about the Alpine Peaks, and a near zero chance elsewhere. Snow's possible above 1,000 metres on Friday. Jindy today saw a top of 11 degrees. We're getting down to 3 overnight. Threadbow today maxed out at 5 degrees and dipping down to minus 1. Cooma today saw a top of 14 degrees and the low is going to be 2 overnight.
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0: 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I'm going to leave the office. 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It comes back at 6 o'clock tomorrow morning. Don't forget to get your birthday shout-outs in before it is too late. They get read out every single morning. I'm out of here. 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
6: 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The Charlotte Pass Snow Resort $89 Thursday deal. 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

0: 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Or will they be completely stuck in the wrong decade? 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

0: every Friday on Snow FM Breakfast with Beck and Jack. Jack unleashes his hottest opinions of the week. And no topic is safe. From sport to movies to food to the things that should absolutely be banned forever. 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Jack has thoughts. It's bold, it's unpredictable, and sometimes completely unhinged. The one thing's guaranteed. Beck will have something to say about it. Catch Jack's hot takes every Friday morning on Snow FM Breakfast with Beck and Jack.
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0: 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The challenge? Can Beck and Jack figure out which year? Or will they be completely stuck in the wrong decade?
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0: Ari with Hate That I Made You Love Me on Snuff and Breakfast with Beck and Jack. Jack, did you know that you are pretty much a completely different person than you were exactly a month ago?
1: Really?
0: Yeah.
1: Huh. Makes sense why I'm a Gemini.
0: What?
1: Geminis have two personalities.
0: It's not quite to do with that. I mean physically.
1: Oh,
0: you're
1: wow.
0: actually a physically completely different person.
1: Okay, maybe my old body's laying at home in bed right now. I'm in a different state right now.
0: He's astral projected here. Mm-hmm. I'll tell you exactly what I mean by that in my weird wisdom. Coming up right now, though, if you're heading up the mountain, we'll check out your road conditions.
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1: Transport for New South Wales would like to advise Kosciuszko Road. Caution, chains are required from Prussian Creek to Perisher. Guthaga Road is open to the village and Alpine Way is open to Thredbo. Thredbo and beyond, caution, slush on the road from the Cascades to Siberia. On the Snowy Mountains Highway, the road is open. The Link Road to Selwyn Snow Resort is open. Elliott Way, the road is open. And Coomera Brown Mountain, the road is open. Make sure you're keeping it here for all latest winter road updates.
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1: Yeah, almost 6:30. Going to get a check from the newsroom next. Also have a look at your weather and we'll take a look at your roads.
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9: This is Budgie Baker. Well, we got ourselves a little bit of snow falling at the moment. It's only light, and hopefully this will get heavier as the day goes on. There's a little bit of wind around as well that may affect the lifts again today, so just make sure you do check before you head on out. So when you chum chairs should be

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1: Did you see Barnaby Joyce in the news the other day?
0: Oh, yelling at his dog?
1: Yeah, I'll tell you right now, James has got all the political news for you up at 7 o'clock. We'll also get a look at your weather and we'll take a look at your roads.
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12: 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Building Snowy 2.0. Australia's biggest battery right here in the Snowy Mountains.
13: This is Budgie Baker. Well, we've got ourselves a little bit of snow falling at the moment. It's only light, and hopefully this will get heavier as the day goes on. There's a little bit of wind around as well that may affect the lifts again today, so just make sure you do check before you head on out. Selwyn, new chum chairs should be spinning today for the skiers and boarders for their fun. Charlotte Pass, Cozzy Triple Share should open to the top, but if it gets too windy, best bet, Pool Petiba and Basin Bomber, pretty good alternatives. First timers can ride the Cozzy Carpet for their fun. Perisher, depending on the wind, they'll get lifts open across three resort areas. 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Centre Valley, Front Valley, a little bit more protected. There'll be a few lifts in Blue Cow, some in Smigs, but no lifts in Guffaga again today. Trebo, the wind may affect the lifts on the higher slopes, but Anton's will be okay for the better skiers and boarders, along with Gun Barrel and Friday Flat. Not quite so windy. Good for the first timers and the kids. Hoping to see some more snow fall out of this weather, so dress for the conditions and make the most of it.
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14: From the Capital Radio Newsroom. Good morning. I'm James Wybrow. Cost of living will dominate the first day of the National Labor Conference in Adelaide. Federal politics editor Michael Packey.
15: Every 3 years, thousands of Labor members gather to decide key policy issues they'd like the party to adopt in the lead-up to the next election. The four-day event has become highly stage-managed to avoid public brawls over concerns about AI, the push for a gas tax and gambling reform. Today, the Prime Minister will open the conference with a speech about the cost of living crisis, claiming the government is working to address concerns. Anthony Albanese will announce an expansion of the paid prac program, meaning people doing on-the-job training across a further 10 occupations will be eligible for about $338 a week from July next year.
14: Overseas, US President Donald Trump has issued a new warning to Iran, saying he'll bomb a bridge or power plant for every attack on ships in the Strait of Hormuz. The threat follows another night of American strikes on Iranian targets. Both sides have targeted civilian infrastructure as negotiations remain stalled despite the UN condemning the actions. Back home, Origin Energy is investigating a potential data breach which could impact millions of Australians. The electricity retailer was tipped off by journalists about the incident after hackers claimed they'd stolen customer information. While it's still unclear what types of data have been exposed or who's affected, cybersecurity expert Troy Hunt says it's clear the threat is serious.
8: It's enough for them to make an announcement to the ASX, so obviously they believe it's credible. What we don't really know yet is what sort of data specifically has been compromised. We were hearing names and contact info and billing history. I wonder if it might be another similar scenario to Optus.
14: An artificial intelligence giant, OpenAI, is rushing to find how an autonomous agent escaped its testing environment and targeted other platforms. It's understood the system breached its isolation before accessing the internet to help it bypass cybersecurity. OpenAI described the breakout as unprecedented and says it's now reinforcing safeguards. Broncos players have let the sledge from Cowboys coach Todd Payton go through to the keeper ahead of their Queensland derby on Saturday night. Payton declared everyone north of Brisbane hates the Broncos. Star forward Pat Carrigan says he's not interested in a war of words.
9: Adam had my best interest at heart, and it was clearly time for me to go home. We were mucking around and joking in a public place where we shouldn't have been. So I'm lucky that as a leader he's there to support me, and mate, I wouldn't want to have any other captain or teammate or friend in that regard.
14: And pole vaulter Nina Kennedy has been named Australia's flag bearer for the Commonwealth Games opening ceremony. That's the latest from the Capital Radio newsroom.
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16: The cheapest unleaded 91 in Cooma is at the Metro West on the highway at $1.80. Cheapest diesel is at the Cooma Servo on the highway at $2.10. In Jindabyne, the cheapest unleaded is at the Metro on Kosciuszko Road at $2.03, and the cheapest diesel is at the Shell on Kosciuszko Road at $2.30.
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12: Snow FM, winter road conditions.
1: Transport for New South Wales would like to advise Kosciuszko Road is open to Perisher, Guthaga Road is open to the Village, and Alpine Way is open to Threadbow. Threadbow and beyond, caution, slush on the road from the Cascades to Siberia. On the Snowy Mountains Highway, the road is open. The Link Road to Selwyn Snow Resort is open. Elliott Way is also open. And Coomera Brown Mountain, the road is open. Make sure you're keeping it here for all the latest winter road updates.
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19: Snow FM weather.
0: Looking partly cloudy today, some snow falling above 900 metres. Similar conditions tomorrow, some areas of morning frost, and similar again across the weekend. Temperatures today, Jindabyne reaching 9 degrees, Charlotte Pass topping in at 2, Coomera's maximum 12, and Canberra reaching 11 degrees. Currently in Jindabyne, it's 5 degrees, Mount Selwyn is 3, Charlotte Pass 1, 1 in Threadbow, 5 in Coomera, and 6 degrees in Canberra. 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
0: Good morning, good morning. 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It's Beck and Jack. 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
1: Yeah, look at those clouds this morning.
0: Wow, looking over Lake Jindabyne, the clouds are looking very nice and orange with that sun. I was about to say sunset again. Yeah. It's a sunrise.
1: You've got to get used to that moving here from Perth, because we're always used to the sun setting in the west and we never actually get to see the sunrise at its full capacity.
0: I know.
1: Because you're always looking at the ocean, but it is truly stunning. Like, wow.
0: Absolutely beautiful. Now, Jack, I hope you've got your thinking cap on this morning.
1: Yeah.
0: Because I'm about to ask you a little quiz question. Just gone 7 o'clock, of course, time for our 1% Club question.
1: Exciting. I'm hoping my brain's turned on this morning. I'm thinking I'll be okay. I've got a coffee here with me. We'll see how we go.
0: All right. Let's see very shortly. Right now, though, it's Ed Sheeran with Shivers. Play Snow FM Breakfast. Good morning.
20: I

0: Gracie Abrams has hit the wall. Snuff and breakfast with Beck and Jack.
1: Hey, $5,000. We're going to tell you how you can win it next, okay?
0: Yeah, we're giving away $5,000 at the end of August. It's very, very simple to win. We'll tell you in the next couple of minutes. Right now, though, if you're heading up the mountain, some chains might be required on one of the roads. We'll check them out right now.
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1: Transport for New South Wales would like to advise Kosciuszko Road is open to Perisher, Guthaga Road is open to the Village, and Alpine Way is open to Thredbo. Thredbo and beyond, caution, slush on the road from the Cascades to Siberia. From the Snowy Mountains Highway, the road is open, the Link Road to Selwyn Snow Resort is open, Elliott Way is also open, and Coomera Brown Mountain, the road is open. Make sure you're keeping it here for all latest winter road updates.
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0: 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It's Beck and Jack.
1: Almost 7.30. Got to get a check for the newsroom with James. Also have a look at your weather. All right.
0: Budgie Baker's also going to be in very shortly, checking out what's going on in the snow report. And I just had a look at the Charlotte Pass snow cams, and I'm telling you right now,
1: it's looking blanketed
0: with snow. Couldn't be a better day to head up there because I don't think it's meant to be raining today either.
1: No, we're getting some pretty good forecasts lately.
0: But we'll check out the weather very shortly.
2: Lights flash on the back of buses to warn motorists that they are picking up or dropping off kids. Slow down to 40 kilometres per hour when the lights on buses are flashing. Keep our kids safe. They're counting on you.
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10: This is Budgie Baker. Well, we've got ourselves a little bit of snow falling at the moment. It's only light, and hopefully this will get heavier as the day goes on. There's a little bit of wind around as well that may affect the lifts again today, so just make sure you do check before you head on out. Selwyn, Newchum Chair should be spinning today for the skiers and boarders for their fun. Charlotte Pass, Cosy Triple Share should open to the top, but if it gets too windy, best bet, pull Petiba and Basin Pommer. 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First timers can ride the Cosy Carpet for their fun. Perisher, depending on the wind, they'll get lifts open across three resort areas. 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Centre Valley, Front Valley, a little bit more protected. There'll be a few lifts in Blue Cow, some in Smigs, but no lifts in Guthaga again today. Thribo, the wind may affect the lifts on the higher slopes, but Anton's will be okay for the better skiers and boarders, along with Gun Barrel and Friday Flat. Not quite so windy. Good for the first timers and the kids. Hoping to see some more snow fall out of this weather, so dress for the conditions and make the most of it.
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11: From the Capital Radio Newsroom, good morning. I'm James Wybrow. Cost of living will dominate the first day of the National Labor Conference in Adelaide. Federal politics editor Michael Packey.
12: Every 3 years, thousands of Labor members gather to decide key policy issues they'd like the party to adopt in the lead-up to the next election. The four-day event has become highly stage-managed to avoid public brawls over concerns about AI, the push for a gas tax, and gambling reform.

0: Tom Grennan, How Does It Feel, plays off her breakfast with Beck and Jack.
1: One of my fave artists. You say I come, then I go. Tell me all the ways you need me. Do we need to say her name? Yes, Dua Lipa. She has got some exciting news. Maybe some new music. We'll have to see.
0: Oh, Jack, I imagine you're so excited.
1: Oh,
0: right,
1: I'll
0: now
1: be the front row setter of that new tour. We'll tell you what's going on next in Today in Tabloids.
0: Right now, though, let's check out those road conditions.
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1: Transport for New South Wales would like to advise Kosciuszko Road is open to Perisher, Guthaga Road is open to the Village, and Alpine Way is open to Thredbo. Thredbo and beyond, caution, slush on the road from the Cascades to Siberia. From the Snowy Mountains Highway, the road is open, the Link Road to Selwyn Snow Resort is open, Elliott Way is also open, and Coomera Brown Mountain, the road is open. Make sure you're keeping it here for all the latest winter road updates.
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0: Alessia Cara, 97.7, Place FM Breakfast with Beck and Jack. Did you have any meals that your mum would make growing up, Jack, that you absolutely hated?
1: Yeah, I absolutely hated sausage hot pot. It's a very British meal. It's like a potato bake, but it's got sausages in it, kidney beans, a little bit of French mustard. It's delicious, but it just gets, it's just a little bit overstimulating for me.
0: Okay.
1: And I hated it. I'd walk home and I'd see it and I'd go, God, I might as well get Macca's for dinner.
0: Well, we asked you on our socials, what's your most dreaded meal that your mum would make that would absolutely ruin your day? We got some very, very good responses. And I have agreed with a lot of them. We'll talk about that very soon. Right now, though, if you're heading up the mountain, we'll check those road conditions.
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1: Transport for New South Wales would like to advise Kosciuszko Road is open to Perisher, Guthaga Road is open to the Village, and Alpine Way is open to Thredbo. Thredbo and beyond, caution, slush on the road from the Cascades to Siberia. From the Snowy Mountains Highway, the road is open. The Link Road to Selwyn Snow Resort is open. Elliott Way is also open. And Coomera Brown Mountain, the road is open. Make sure you're keeping it here for all the latest winter road updates.
5: 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So keep our kids safe. Stick to the 40 km/h school zone speed limit and slow down.
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1: Almost 8:30. James has got the latest for you in news. Also some sport. We'll also have a look at your weather because looking very sunny over the lake right now. I hear there is maybe some rain in forecast.
0: Potentially. Make sure you stick around.
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9: This is Budgie Baker. Well, we got ourselves a little bit of snow falling at the moment. It's only light, and hopefully this will get heavier as the day goes on. There's a little bit of wind around as well that may affect the lifts again today, so just make sure you do check before you head on out. Selwyn, you chum chairs should be spinning today for the skiers and boarders for their fun. Charlotte Pass, Cozzy Triple Share should open to the top, but if it gets too windy, best bet, Pulpa T-Bar and Basin Pommer. 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Perisher, depending on the wind, they'll get lifts open across three resort areas. Mount P6, Air should be open. Centre Valley, Front Valley, a little bit more protected. There'll be a few lifts in Blue Cow, some in Smigs, but no lifts in Guthaga again today. Trebo, the wind may affect the lifts on the higher slopes, but Anton's will be okay for the better skiers and boarders, along with Gun Barrel and Friday Flat. Not quite so windy. Good for the first timers and the kids. Hoping to see some more snow fall out of this weather, so dress for the conditions and make the most of it.
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1: Hey, this girl. Not a girl. I'm pop diva, the famous woman herself, Adele. She's got some news for you this morning.
0: Ooh.
1: We'll tell you what she's doing next in today's tabloids.
0: All right, stick around for that right now. If you're heading up the mountain, some icy stretches. We'll check out the road conditions.
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1: Transport for New South Wales would like to advise Kosciuszko Road is open to Perisher, Guthaga Road is open to the Village, and Alpine Way is open to Thredbo. Thredbo and beyond, caution, slush on the road from the Cascades to Siberia. On the Snowy Mountains Highway, the road is open, the Link Road to Selwyn Snow Resort is open, Elliott Way is also open, and Coombe to Brown Mountain, the road is open. Make sure you're keeping it here for all the latest winter road updates.
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0: It's a really good song. It's called My Body Isn't Ready. 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
1: Transport for New South Wales would like to advise Kosciuszko Road is open to Perisher, Guthaga Road is open to the Village, and Alpine Way is open to Thredbo. Thredbo and beyond, caution, slush on the road from the Cascades to Siberia. On the Snowy Mountains Highway, the road is open, the Link Road to Selwyn Snow Resort is open, Elliott Way is also open, and Coomera Brown Mountain, the road is open. Make sure you're keeping it here for all latest winter road updates.
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1: 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That was Hayley Steinfeld and Blood Pop wrapping up our time together with Capital Letters coming after 10. I'm in love
2: 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He's got all of the Snowy Mountains best music, a check from the newsroom, and also a look at your weather.
1: 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Ed Sheeran, Shape of You, playing very, very shortly. And we'll be back for Snow FM Breakfast tomorrow from 6.
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10: This is Budgie Baker. Well, we're in for a bit of a mixed bag of weather today. A few sunny breaks, a bit of cloud, maybe even some snow flurries. So just be prepared for sort of anything. A little bit windy, but it looks like it's backing off a little bit. So we should be okay for lifts to open during the day. Had about 3 centimetres of snow overnight. That's made it look a little better, but not as much as we would have liked. Selwyn, new chum chair spinning today. Charlotte Pass, Cozzy triple chair open to the top, and the pulpit tea bar and basin pommer. First timers can ride the Cozzy carpet for all their fun. Perisher will depend on the wind, but it looks like it's going to be okay, and lift will open across 3 resort areas. Mount P6 and air for the better skiers and boarders. Centre Valley, Front Valley okay, but pretty protected. Most lifts in Blue Cow, some in Smith's, but no lifts in Guthaga opening today. Threadbow, Carrolls and Basin will be up in the clouds, and it's a little bit breezy up there, but it's open. Cruiser open as well as Gun Barrel. Anton's for the better skiers and boarders, and Friday flat for all those first timers. Hoping to see some snow fall out of this weather, so just dress for the conditions and make the most of it. And it's going to get cold tonight, so the snowmakers will be back on the job.
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11: From the Capital Radio Newsroom, good morning, I'm James Wybrow. Overseas to start, US President Donald Trump has issued a new warning to Iran, saying he'll bomb a bridge or power plant for every attack on ships in the Strait of Hormuz. The threat follows another night of American strikes on Iranian targets. Both sides have targeted civilian infrastructure as negotiations remain stalled despite the UN condemning the actions. Closer to home, the growing role of AI will be among key issues to dominate Labor's national conference. Federal politics editor Michael Packey.
0: Thousands of Labor members have gathered here in Adelaide for a four-day talk fest to help shape the party's policies in the lead-up to the next federal election. Labor's rank-and-file, union delegates and elected MPs gather every 3 years to thrash out a position on various issues, although in most cases a deal has been reached behind closed doors. Unions are worried about the impact of AI on jobs and are urging Labor to take a stronger stance in the way the technology is rolled out across the economy. The Prime Minister will use his opening speech to talk about the government's